Hello and welcome to the Data Transmission Roundup. My name is Ben Gamori. Hour of new music for you as always this week. Kicking off in a no-holds-barred explosive fashion. New single from Labyrinth featuring Tiny Tempo is called Earthquake. In the background you can hear Noisia's ridiculous remix. Stick around this week and you're going to get all sorts of groove, from the banging to the delightfully warm and groovy. I can't think of another word to say there. I'm talking Omar S, I'm talking Nero, I'm talking Roundtable Nights, Waifs and Strays, Rainer, Mustang, Lucas C and Briganti, and loads more. Keep it bassy and heavy for the start of the show.

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1: You heard another big single on the UK bass crossover front there. It was Nero with Crush. First of all, the Knife Party remix, absolutely razor sharp. You just heard Brodinski's funked up version. Hope you're well, I hope you had a good weekend, enjoying the last weekend of summer as it seems. This is Must

So that was Mustang there with Shooting Love, and you just heard the Fat Club remix just playing out then. Some nice stuff on Different. Got to tell you now about some massive news for Data Transmission. We're going to be hosting Room 4 at the Together Winter Music Festival, Saturday 26th November at one of London's largest venues. It's right up there, just slightly smaller than Wembley Arena, I think. It is Alexandra Palace, and it's a truly enormous lineup. We're hosting a headphone disco room with a huge lineup on its own, by its own merits. The Glimmers, Utah Saints, Thomas Gandhi, Reset, Burns, Monarchy, Mighty Mouse, Cosmonauts, Phonat, Ruben and Ra, and our good selves. What elsewhere? There's a small matter of deep breath here. Epic, Eric Prydz in concert, John Digweed, Pete Tong, Sandovan Dawn, Simeon Mobile Disco doing a DJ set, Sebastian Ledger, Chris Lake, Jeremy Olander, Fake Blood, Death in Vegas, Vitalik Live, Fennec Solo Live, Sebastian Live, sorry, Death in Vegas Live as well, of course, Maya Jane Coles, Alex Metric, Grum, Russ Chimes, Star Smith, John Dahlback, Mark Fanciulli, and a few others as well. 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It's just one of the biggest lineups that London's been treated to in quite some time. We hope to see a lot of you down there. Something on Southern Fried Records here, continuing to surprise and delight with eclectic output. Two guys from London, Lucas C and Brigante. This is a track called The Beach from their new EP on Southern Fried.

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1: Here goes now.

We played you a bit of Fela La Soul last week. Mashups of Fela Kuti and De La Soul. They released this track called At Quest Love. 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

two gorgeous tracks of really musical, intelligent dubstep from an act called Colico, who I'd never heard before. Find them on the Soul Motive label. This track is called Breathwork, and then I'm going to play you one.

Omar S, something new from Detroit. This is called My Nephew Randy. Find it on Scion AV. Very tasty.

Sorry, not so sure how well you heard me there. Bit of a technical glitch. Power cut in the house. Had to restart. This is Omar S, my nephew Randy. If you didn't hear me the first time, find out on Scion AV.

hot out of Bristol on Hot Creations. Waifs and Strays getting a lot of attention at the moment. Nice, typically Hot Creation style track called Body Shiver.

Very cool sounds of Cesare and Disorder teaming up with Rainer. Track is called From Exburg to San Diego, presumably means Kreuzberg in Berlin. EP is called 8,000 Feet Up, and you can find that on Serialism. Really good EP. There's a nice Tale of Us and Sean Reeves edit of one of the tracks on there if you're a fan of those guys.

really trying to cram as much as possible for you into this show this week. Getting on some kind of deep garagey flavours now. Tracked by Andrade, it's called I Need It. Find it on Steve Bugg's Dessous label. This is on Dessous' Best Kept Secrets Volume 3. You can get this on the second EP sampler or on the compilation, which is a roundup of rarities, B-sides, unreleased stuff from Dessous' back catalogue, so on.

outrageously cool stuff from Switzerland's Roundtable Nights. Continuing to smash it. It's a remix of Zoo Wax. The track's called 9 to 5. It's on Lounging Records. Trevor Lovey's frequently excellent label.

cannot get enough of that Roundtable Nights remix. Awesome. Bring the show to a close this week. Another remix of Det Boy and Mr. Man's Sanctuary of Love. Played you the original and a remix last week. This is CSY and Stripes on the remix. 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

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Interviews with the likes of Carl Craig, Crazy P, Paul Van Dyke and Boys Noise. That's a big lineup right there. And plenty more besides. Site looking very sexy these days. Got a bit of a facelift recently. Make sure you check it out. I'm going to sign off for now. My name is Ben Gamori. Hit us up, twitter.com/D8A Transmission, if you want to give us a shout. Or write on our Facebook wall. And we'll see you next week.

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3: Please do not be alarmed, remain calm. Do not attempt to leave the dance floor. The DJ booth is conducting a troubleshoot test of the entire system. Somehow, while the party was in progress, an unidentified frequency had

The end of the earth is upon us. Pretty soon it'll all turn to dust. So get up! Forget the past. Go outside and have a blast. The end of the earth is upon us. Pretty soon it'll all turn to dust.

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The Witch Doctor. The Witch Doctor. The Witch Doctor. The Witch Doctor. The Witch Doctor. The Witch Doctor. The Witch Doctor. The Witch Doctor. The Witch Doctor. The Witch Doctor. The Witch Doctor. The Witch Doctor. The Witch Doctor. The Witch Doctor. The Witch Doctor. The Witch Doctor. The Witch Doctor. The Witch Doctor.

And no, you got to. I mean, it's hard out there, and you got a lot of talent out there. And I have to honestly say, some of the best musicians on this planet, we probably will never hear. They're in the basements. They ain't got no money. You know, they're gonna have to get jobs elsewhere, and probably some of the baddest motherfuckers in the world. Unfortunately, some of the wackest producers in the world, we're gonna hear all the time. Because it's all about who you know.

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But as all things come to pass, their leader, Al-Mustafa, had to depart to carry his majestic feat of the story of life to other lands. Though time and time again, his believers knew of his departing, and although his body would be traveling far, far, ever so far away, his soul will remain with them forever.

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I'm not going home. I'm not going home. I'm not going home. I'm not going home.

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And the jam is pumping, look at here, the

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The witch doctor. The witch doctor. The witch doctor. The witch doctor. The witch doctor. The witch doctor. The witch doctor. The witch doctor. The witch doctor. The witch doctor. The witch doctor. The witch doctor. The witch doctor. The witch doctor. The witch doctor. The witch doctor. The witch doctor. 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

We're keeping you up to speed with hardcore music. The music is what it's all about. I love it just like you love it. That's why you're here. I'm here because I love to play. 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

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Now that we got this understood, I think it's time that we should raise our hands up in the air. 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